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But I forgot to see what station I got on, what city I got on, and what was the name of the town. What was the name of the town?

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High school dropout, space I'm around, need white out. 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

0: Radio Canu, vous venez de découvrir les artistes malgaches, Razia qui nous interprète Salam Ala Mayab, qui veut dire bonjour à tous. Ambunduna, le groupe Ambunduna qui chante Ira Ira No, chansonnette. Et Totu Wanzani, Malem Lem, qui veut dire mou ou molle.
1: When the beat steady knocking, all our booties be dropping, all our booties be dropping, dropping. 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

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I took a little walk by the cinema theater. I took a long, long walk in the rain. 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I took a long, long walk in the rain, thinking of you.

0: inevitable depression when I do nothing. Inevitable depression when I do nothing.
1: Les bandes continuent de Radio Canut.